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2: 93.9
3: We'll see scattered showers and thunderstorms mainly north of I-70 tonight, down to a low at 65. Tomorrow, mostly cloudy in the morning, sunshine for the afternoon, the high at 81. I'm CBS 4 Chief Meteorologist Chris Wright, and you're up to date with the Wright Forecast on Indy's Rock Station, 93.9X.
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The Indiana State Fair. 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
1: What we've got here is failure to communicate. 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

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It's Indiana State Fair time.

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It's Ronald Radke falling in reverse from 93.9X, Indy's Rock Station. Yo, it's Pablo sliding in. Congrats to System of a Down. They have their fourth song to join Spotify's Billions Club. You got this tune here, Toxicity. Chop Suey, Lonely Day, and now Aerials has become their fourth.

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17: Scattered showers this morning ease, but patchy fog will be around early. We'll have clouds decrease into the afternoon as temperatures rise to the low 80s today. Partly cloudy tonight with patchy fog developing again into early Friday morning.
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0: Good morning. Checking on the inbound. With the heavy rains last night and storms, a flash flood warning has been issued until 9 a.m. for southwest Hendricks County, northwest Morgan County, and southeast Putnam County. That is until 9 a.m. Heads up in downtown Indy with a crash northbound 65 and Fletcher. We are seeing some backups to the south split. Have safe travels. I'm Joni Michaels with your Right Now Traffic.
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Metallica, We Seek, We Destroy, 93.9X, Indies Rock Station, 7:30 a.m. this morning. Your chance to win that flyaway trip seeing this band, Breaking Benjamin. Anaheim, California, Something Wicked.

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14: Scattered showers this morning ease, but patchy fog will be around early. We'll have clouds decrease into the afternoon as temperatures rise to the low 80s today. Partly cloudy tonight with patchy fog developing again into early Friday morning.
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0: Good morning. Checking on the inbound crash cleanup for the northeast side at 79th and Sunnyside. Heavier downtown, westbound 70, Keystone Rule into the north split, especially the two far right lanes. Busier on the northwest side, westbound 465, Michigan Road over to 865. Gates open at 8 a.m. today for another day at the Indiana State Fair. Expect that busy traffic along 38th Street. I'm Joni Michaels with your Right Now Traffic.
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The Mighty Metallica, 93.9X, Indies Rock Station, Papa Hat, James Hetfield said he can remember writing the lyrics to Enter Sandman. He said producer Bob Rock and Lars came into him one day and said, "You know what, James, these aren't as good as they could be." James got pissed. He said, "I was like, F you. I write the lyrics in this band." He said that was the first challenge from someone else. Made him work harder on the lyrics for the Black

0: traffic. Good morning. Taking a look at the inbound, there's crash cleanup on the west side, northbound 465 and 38th Street. Also, 79th and Sunnyside, that crash is on the east side. Heavy pockets of traffic, east side, northbound 465, north of Pendleton Pike. And on the northwest corner, westbound 465 Michigan Road over to 865. Gates open at 8 a.m. for today's state fair. That means extra traffic along 38th Street. I'm Joni Michaels. Have safe travels.
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Still singing about Los Angeles, California. 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It's Pablo here with your chance to win a flyaway trip, Breaking Benjamin, on the road this fall with Chevelle Starset and Cammy Kehoe. You can be at the show. 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

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You want, I want. New rock from Korn. I can tell you this, it's on the way, friends. The when? Well, that's still up in the air. Coming.

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1: 93.9X weather.
2: Scattered showers this morning ease, but patchy fog will be around early. We'll have clouds decrease into the afternoon as temperatures rise to the low 80s today. Partly cloudy tonight with patchy fog developing again into early Friday morning.
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0: traffic. Good morning. Taking a look at the inbound, the crash is cleared on the west side, northbound 465 and Rockville Road. 79th and Sunnyside, still a crash factor. 38th and Meridian Street heads up for an accident. Heavy across the south side, eastbound 465, US 31 over to Arlington Avenue. You're into 10-minute delays, and those gates are open at the Indiana State Fair. I'm Joni Michaels with your Right Now Traffic.
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0: animal. I have become 3 days grace. I mentioned this earlier, the boys going back into the studio in the new year, working on that next new album. 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So Blink drummer Travis Barker says he has to be totally sober when he goes on stage with the boys. Says it's a lesson he learned when touring with the group Cypress Hill. Getting stoned every night with Be Real. It's a little too much.
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0: Music. Good morning. Taking a final look at this inbound. A little sunshine now, which is nice. 79th and Sunnyside. There's crash cleanup. Heavy conditions eastbound 465, US 31 over to Arlington. Those are volume delays. Pretty much the same situation southbound 69 from 96th Street down to 465. The gates are open for another day at the Indiana State Fair. Expect busier traffic along 38th Street and Fall Creek Parkway. Have safe travels. I'm Joni Michaels with your Right Now Traffic.
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1: 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Weather.
2: Scattered showers this morning ease, but patchy fog will be around early. We'll have clouds decrease into the afternoon as temperatures rise to the low 80s today. Partly cloudy tonight with patchy fog developing again into early Friday morning.
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Afterlife. 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

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That's it, friends. Thursday in the rear view, it's Pablo. I'm a roll in. Stay put, 11:30 a.m., the talented one. Lindsay, she's in. With your chance to win a flyaway trip this fall to see Breaking Benjamin, Anaheim, California. 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
1: Scattered showers this morning ease, but patchy fog will be around early. We'll have clouds decrease into the afternoon as temperatures rise to the low 80s today. Partly cloudy tonight with patchy fog developing again into early Friday morning.
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We are who we are when nobody's looking. 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

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I'm Lindsay. 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
4: Scattered showers this morning ease, but patchy fog will be around early. We'll have clouds decrease into the afternoon as temperatures rise to the low 80s today. Partly cloudy tonight with patchy fog developing again into early Friday morning.
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Yes, Thursday. 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

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I am Lindsay with the song that introduced us, I believe most of us at least, to Highly Suspect. Their first single, Lydia.

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When we get to that part of the song, how loud are you screaming it? I'm Lindsay. 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

sending you and a friend to Anaheim, California to see Breaking Benjamin, Chevelle, and more. 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
3: Well, clouds decrease into the afternoon as temperatures rise to the low 80s today. Partly cloudy tonight with patchy fog developing again into early Friday morning.
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Art inspires art. So please do put your art out there. Create. You never know what could inspire someone. I'm Lindsay, and this song was inspired by the movie 28 Days Later. You can see it live in Anaheim, California, and meet Breaking Ben, too. We'll have your shot to win the trip that we're hooking you up with at 125. It's 93.9X. Thank you so much for being with us.

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We'll see this one live at Ruoff together next month. I am Lindsay. Thank you for being with us on 93.9X. Hey, I'll get you entered to win the trip to see Breaking Benjamin and more in Anaheim, California, and meet Breaking Ben next at 1:25.

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1: Well, clouds decrease into the afternoon as temperatures rise to the low 80s today. Partly cloudy tonight with patchy fog developing again into early Friday morning.
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broken mirror. 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I am Lindsay, and Scott Weiland wrote this song from the perspective of his fiance at the time. He was hiding some stuff from her, to put it short and succinctly, and lying to her about it. He went away to go record a new record with STP and told her he was staying clean when he knew full well he wasn't. So, does that offer a different lens? It's 93.9X.

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2: Well, clouds decrease into the afternoon as temperatures rise to the low 80s today. Partly cloudy tonight with patchy fog developing again into early Friday morning.
0: 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Making it acceptable to wear the same underwear 2 days in a row.

Australia is one big ass country, continent. And major cities are spread very far from each other. There's a long stretch of highway that goes from Melbourne or Sydney to Perth. And when the sun's setting and you're driving across it, Brian Johnson said it's like a fireball. Hence, where Bon came up with the lyrics to this one. It's 93.

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1: 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Could be crazy. 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

tomorrow, I'll have another couple of chances for you and a friend to win that trip to see Breaking Benjamin and meet Breaking Benjamin in Anaheim, California at their show with Chevelle, Starset, and Cami Kehoe. I'm Lindsay, and just after 3 o'clock, Tom's got another shot for you to win. Just after 5, he's hooking you up with Motley Crue tickets. I will catch you here tomorrow. Have an excellent rest of your day. Be excellent to each other. It's 93.9X.

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8: Well, clouds decrease into the afternoon as temperatures rise to the low 80s today. Partly cloudy tonight with patchy fog developing again into early Friday morning.
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2: Well, clouds decrease into the afternoon as temperatures rise to the low 80s today. Partly cloudy tonight with patchy fog developing again into early Friday morning.
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I know you love Breaking Benjamin, and I know you're going to want to wake up to Pablo tomorrow at 7:25. 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

0: Remember that movie that Tommy Lee made with his wife where he showed off his big drumstick? Yeah, well, that's not happening here. It's just a good old rock show. 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

0: Good afternoon. Nice sunshine for the outbound. Crash cleanup continues at 79th and Fall Creek on the northeast side. Heavy pockets of traffic southbound 465 I-70 down to US 52 Brookville Road. Brake tapping westbound 465 approaching I-69 for the southwest side. Expect heavy event traffic tonight with the Indianapolis Indians. That first pitch 635 at Victory Field. Steady traffic along 38th Street for the State Fair. I'm Joni Michaels with your Right Now Traffic.
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2: Good evening. We'll stay clear and cool tonight with some patchy fog, down to a low at 65. For your Friday, sunny, the high at 83. I'm CBS 4 Chief Meteorologist Chris Wright, and you're up to date with the right forecast on Indy's Rock Station, 93.9 X.
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0: Good afternoon. Nice sunshine for the outbound. Crash cleanup continues at 79th and Fall Creek on the northeast side. Heavy pockets of traffic southbound 465 I-70 down to US 52 Brookville Road. Brake tapping westbound 465 approaching I-69 for the southwest side. Expect heavy event traffic tonight with the Indianapolis Indians. That first pitch 635 at Victory Field. Steady traffic along 38th Street for the State Fair. I'm Joni Michaels with your Right Now Traffic.
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0: From Martinsville to Pittsburgh, from Noblesville to Danville, from Avon to Indy, and everything in between. 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
1: Good evening. We'll stay clear and cool tonight with some patchy fog down to a low at 65. For your Friday, sunny, the high at 83. I'm CBS 4 Chief Meteorologist Chris Wright, and you're up to date with the right forecast on Indy's Rock Station, 93.9X.
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All right, I'm out of here. Enjoy the rest of your night. Don't forget that tomorrow morning on the ride in, that Pablo has your next shot at Anaheim, California. Yeah. We want to send you there to see Breaking Benjamin, Chevelle, and Starset. Big show, big money, and we'll take care of the whole deal. The flight, the hotel. We're talking about VIP experience here, autographs and posters and all this stuff. The whole deal. 7:25 tomorrow morning on 93.9X, Sydney's Rock Station. Yeah!

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